0: Live.
1: This ain't no disco. It ain't no country club either.

0: Let's find out with the cool know-it-all question of the day.
1: All right, let's get back to those know-it-all guesses here. So a third of Americans have stopped doing this, they say, because it feels pointless. Julian in Aurora, what do you think they've stopped doing?
2: For sure, we have stopped using our blinkers while driving.
1: Amen, brother. I wish people would use the blinkers. I'm a big blinker fan. Are you a blinker fan as well?
2: Oh, you have no idea. I love it.
1: Yeah, same here. It's not hard. I don't understand why we don't do it, but it's not right, Julian. But maybe we can get that word out.
2: Please. Thank you.
1: You're welcome. Take care, hon. Bye-bye. All right, in Aurora, good morning, Erica.
3: Hi, how's it going?
1: It is great. How are you doing this morning?
3: I'm doing all right. Just getting my day going.
1: Oh, good. Good for you. All right, Erica. So a third of Americans have stopped doing this. They say it feels pointless. What do you think it is?
3: I think people have stopped washing their cars.
1: Isn't that funny? I know, but your car gets like covered with dust and you're like, whatever, it's just going to get covered again. And you know what, Erica? You are right. You got it right. Congratulations.
3: Yay,
1: girlfriend. You got a pair of tickets to see Mark Cohen, Sean Colvin next month, Tuesday, August 18th at the Paramount. And all weekend long now, you get to tell everybody that you are what?
3: I am Cool 105's know-it-all.
1: Yeah, you are.

0: Berry Blast with berry flavours and cold foam. Who knew ice cold drinks could be so fire? Six all-new drinks are here now at McDonald's.
1: Refreshers contain caffeine.
2: When you've been serving Colorado as long as I have, you see a lot of new law firms come and go. Many of

Greatest Greatest Hits, Michael Collins in for Jim Berry. Good Friday afternoon. Hey, got one more chance for you to qualify for Ride All Day, Rock All Night on the way, coming up in the next hour. Now, Collective Soul.

0: I had arms and legs, I would be outside.
1: I love the heat very much.
0: So go have some fun.
1: Hiking.
2: Swimming.
1: And camping.
0: I'll be here waiting for you to tell me what to play.
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1: I always knew you liked Saturday better.
0: Especially while you're listening all summer long.
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0: To Cool 105.